0: banker. 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
1: This is the story of my baker. 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
2: Little nigga, you out of line right there, little homie. You step down
1: fuck
2: here,
1: fuck you, cuz. You better get my shit back before you get bust on.
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